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1: and there was a man
0: named Mao,
1: whose possessions were in Carmel,
0: and the man was very great, and had
1: 3,000
0: sheep,
1: and 1,000
0: goats, and he was shearing the sheep in Carmel. He was worthy, but was not wise. David and his men
1: had
0: protected neighbor's
1: flock
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1: He was shearing
0: a sheep and sent 10 of his young men to request from him
1: in
0: first Samuel 25:7.
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1: Help us to read our text.
0: Text is in chapter 27, verse 1 through 12.
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1: 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Why should thy servant dwell David in royal city with thee? Then give me a blessing somehow, that they may rather slack, that they may be slack, but tenet on the beat of Judah on. 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
2: let in the country of the Philistines. And Akish believed David, saying he had made his people Israel utterly to abhor him. Therefore, he shall be my servant forever.
0: This chapter 29, just read, I recall the verses we read, read from verse 1 through to 4.
1: Now.
2: Chapter 29, verse 1. Now the Philistines gathered together all their armies at Aphek, and the Israelites pitched by a fountain which is in Jezreel. And they lost all the Philistines past 500, and by 1,000. For David and his men passed on in the rear ward with a pitch. Then said the princes of the Philistines, "Who do these Hebrews here?"
1: David called and he said unto the princes of the Philistines, "Is not this David, the servant of Saul, the king of Israel, which had been with me these days all these years? And I have found no fault in him. Since he fell unto me, till this day, and the princes of the Philistines are wroth with him, and the princes of the Philistines said to him, 'This is fellow, return that he may go.'" So kale lo si ogun ki o ma ba ja si ota fun wa ni ogun kini o ti o fi ba oluwa re.

0: lack of faith and
1: fear. This lack of faith brought him into a false position
0: and caused him to take one step. Number one, it made him to cease depending upon God for deliverance. Number two, it caused him to leave his own country. Even when Saul that was pursuing him invited him to come back
1: home
0: in the book of 1 Samuel chapter 36, verse 21. Number 3, it caused him to join the enemies of David, Israel. Number 4, it caused him to destroy the Geshurites, and Amalekites, with whom he had no apparent quarrel or reason for war. In our text, 1 Samuel chapter 27, verse 29, he destroyed those nations, and then he caused him to
1: àwọn tí ó sẹ tí ó sin kankan fún
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1: God bless you
2: through
1: and integrity and all our dealings. In Jesus' name, be restored to sustain it all and his
2: team to retain the favor of
1: Turkish.
2: To cover up his act of deception, he killed all people in those territories to avoid any eyewitness reporting that might expose his deception in chapter 27 in verse 10,
1: we,
2: Aki said, whither have you made the road today?
1: 27 and yes,
2: David said, again the south of Judah, and
1: again
2: the south of Jeremiah.
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2: Where trial in the evil part, and the all-sovereign consequences of God's word to all believers to take him. As we
1: look and see,
2: we will be deceived in Jesus' name. We will not be deceived in Jesus' name. The seed of sin must be rooted out of the believer's heart through the sanctification of the Spirit. I need to search your heart this morning.
1: You sanctify
2: and truly a child of God. I pray that as many as
1: you are deceived or deceiving
2: or deceiving or deceiving
1: today
2: to come out of salt
1: and
2: light
1: in Jesus' name. Go to
2: Romans 3, the
1: princes
2: of the Philistines, the rejection of
1: David.
2: Simon, by princes
1: of
2: the Philistines,
1: the
2: rejection of
1: David.
2: In 1 Samuel chapter 29, from verse 3 to verse 4, from verse 1 through to 4, David volunteered
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1: je ki okunrin yi pada o
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3: say ni David ti won ti tori re
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4: The prince did not see David. Did not see them like that. Indeed.
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3: Oni,
4: surely,
3: the Lord liveth, thou art the upright,
4: and are going
3: ti,
4: out, and are coming in,
3: je, olo, to ati
4: the
3: ni,
4: good in my sight.
3: Ni, ni alo, for I have not
4: found evil in
3: ni, ni,
4: the day of your coming unto me.
3: Kan,
4: but to this day, never
3: ti, wo, ti, to, mi, wa,
4: the Lord favored thee not. The Lord favored thee,
3: wherefore,
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4: 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God arranged it to prevent David from taking arms against the people he was anointed to rule. David fell the pain
3: lati
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4: by the other party, it is not a time to change as a believer that your world has collapsed. So be careful how you react in response.
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3: Corinthians 2
4: let Satan should get advantage of us
3: Oluwa kilo fun wa
4: not ignorant Christianity
3: a o gbodo
4: we should not ignore
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5: Oluwa ku mi
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6: God will not expose
5: be ni
6: you to evil.
5: Olorun
6: God will not do that.
5: Fearless, koni fearless.
6: Don't allow yourself to be exposed to evil.
5: Iwo na mo fara re laaye.
6: Every life.
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5: Ta ba re nikan to paro mi jo. 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
6: Pray that God will help you.
5: Gbadua pe olorun yo ran lowo.
6: Be partaker
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6: And look inward.
5: Oh, je to ronu jile ninu isori ijo ekun wa
6: in our location churches. 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
5: gbagbe wa kakiri
6: are there compromisers?
5: Se awon agbojege kan wa nbe bi
6: are there liars? Sari
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6: in the body of Christ
5: won kan
6: da won je adaju
5: eniyan laarin wa
6: sugbon
5: ti won isara wa.
6: Don't join us with the enemies of God.
5: Emo ja fun so kan pelu awon ota Olorun.
6: Emo ja
5: so kan pelu won gbadura kan Olorun ko ran lowo.
6: And in all the decision you want to take,
5: pinu to ba fe se,
6: ask God.
5: Bere lowo Olorun ko dari re.
6: Bere
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6: Pray.
5: Gbadura.
6: You are not in the church like this for nothing.
5: We are
6: pilgrims.
5: On our way to heaven,
6: call upon
5: the Lord. God help me. Ni oju ona wa si lu oro rere gbadura pe Olorun ko ran lowo pe Oluwa igbese mi mi o ni padanu re o fun mi ni ore ofe
6: keep on
5: lati tesiwaju
6: looking up unto Jesus
5: ki ma wo Jesu
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6: e de ka
5: ke pe Oluwa
6: God will give us
5: Olorun
6: yo fa ni
5: emi emi ki esara emi me bi yato lati mo obi agbo wa ti ri ninu ijo.
6: Call upon the Lord.
5: Keke oluko Oluwa.
6: In Jesus' mighty name,
5: oruko Jesu la gbadura.
6: Heavenly Father,
5: Baba wa orun,
6: we thank you, we bless you.
5: We appreciate
6: you for all that you have learned this morning. Grace to play this on the table of
5: lati
6: our hearts.
5: And to make use
6: of it in our day-to-day life.
5: And to believe in our way to heaven. And our way to
6: heaven. And our way to heaven.
5: Efa ni ro fe oruko Jesu.
6: Baba
5: wa to Olorun wa gbadura.
6: Ni sisi awon
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6: Oluwa
5: ki fun oruko Jesu.
6: Ati
5: owo wa mo
6: bi a tin
5: tesi tesi waju.
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6: Adupe pe
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7: Praise the Lord.
5: Okay, hallelujah.
7: Let's rise up on our feet as we go to the Lord in
5: prayer.
7: We want to start by thanking God for the
5: truth
7: God has given us in this church.
5: We
7: want to open our hearts and our mind that God will give us the grace to really appropriate the truth.
5: Eja dupe lowo Olorun fun ti Oluwa ti si wa loju lati mo lati ri ati lati loye re akoko to fun wa bayi lati farigba oro na lati wonu okan wa lo
7: lainu
5: re ko ba Oluwa soro pe
7: God who has been so gracious
5: to
7: ti je
5: lori ofe ati alaanu si wa
7: giving us the truth to
5: si fun ani otito yi
7: pe be careless
5: a ni je alafara tabi
7: alaikisara the Lord has been revealing to us in this church.
5: Ninu ijo yi
7: the word of God said
5: Olorun so wi pe
7: who is that nation or people that has the word of God, the statutes of the Lord, the law of God, the commandment of God, so unto them
8: like we are.
9: Awatiri.
8: We need to praise God.
9: Oyeka yoloro.
8: At this time, we have heard about the life
9: of David.
8: Believers.
9: We're
8: not following the lifestyle of the Old Testament people that made some mistakes in their days, like David. We're not going to pray that God will make us to be like the New Testament believers. Our lives
9: Commit
8: yourself into the hands of the Lord. And at this time also, we are going to pray and seek the face of the Lord. That any spirit of jealousy, any spirit of envy that had worked in the life of the Saul and his agents, that God will not allow it in our own lives.
9: And we
8: live a holy life, a pure life, righteous life. The spirit of jealousy and envy
9: is a
8: mark of old lifestyle.
9: It shouldn't
8: be found in the life of any believer.
9: Pray and commit yourself into the hand of the Lord.
8: In Jesus' name we pray.
9: Jesus,
8: in Acts of the Apostles chapter 4 and in verse 29, early church, they prayed. And what was their prayer?
9: It
8: says, and now, Lord, behold their threatenings, and grant unto us, and grant unto thy servants, that with boldness they may speak. What makes us to tell lies, deceive, is because of lack of boldness to stand for the truth.
9: It's
8: because of lack of boldness to uphold the standard of the word of God. As the early church prayed that God would grant them boldness to speak the truth, to speak the word of God. We want to pray that God will grant every one of us, anywhere we are, either to proclaim the word of God, or when challenges come, temptation comes, and or when we are put in a such a dangerous spot, God will give us the boldness to stand for the word of God. That would make David to start telling lies to him, because he didn't have the courage at such a time. He didn't have the boldness at such a time. But my brethren, let's pray. Let's commit ourselves into the hand of the Lord. Now we will have the spirit of boldness to stand for the truth at all times, anywhere.
9: Let us pray. Let us pray.
8: That will make us bold
10: to ti efe le mu wa sa ko lo tabi ka nu wa di eletan
11: in order to tabi, escape
10: ka di eletan.
11: But let's pray at this time that God will
10: help us. Lowo on isoro ta wa e ja gbara pe Olorun yin na wa lowo a je mu to
11: we pray
10: ni oruko Jesu la gbadura
11: loni asiko o wi pe ere bi ti David bi se to se o na ni nitori pe so much confidence in God
10: opolopo igbekele re ninu Olorun o ti gbagbe pe ati fa lo yin o gbe bi oba o si ye ko mo pe ko se ni keni pe kan le ti emi re kuro aya fi gba ti ete ati ito Olorun ba wa si mu se lo aye re a o gbadura o ko to le wa si soju ona aye wa
11: our confidence, our trust in the Lord will be unshakable. So let's commit ourselves to the Lord. The church shall live by faith. God has brought you into the kingdom. God has brought you into His service. God has brought you into His service. No man,
10: and no woman,
11: and
10: no woman, and no woman, and no woman, and no woman, and no
11: woman,
10: and no woman, and no woman, and no woman, and no woman, and no woman, ki o te bi akoko muse ito Olorun fa aye wa
11: ministry the Lord has given to us. 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
11: David
10: ba ti mo
11: the presence of God is still with him,
10: o wa pelu ohun,
11: and that the calling of God in his life has not been fulfilled yet. Therefore there is no man,
10: ko si okunrin kan,
11: no woman,
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10: le pa aye re run tabi ti o pa ipe re run nigbati
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11: Gbadura
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10: gbogbo emi iberu
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10: iberu
11: into your heart.
10: Iberu le mu
11: pray against the spirit of fear,
10: fear of man,
11: fear of death,
10: fear of ba ito aye wa je iberu eniyan, iberu iku, tabi iberu jiya, tabi iberu aiti mo bi ojo waju o ti ri, iberu awon ajalu ajalu to le wa sinu aye tabi ebi tabi sinu ise ranse
11: anything.
10: Pray that
11: God, if you have fears in your heart at this time, pray that God will remove it. In the name of Jesus. Brethren, let's look, talk to the Lord at this moment. And let's also pray for the spirit of discernment. We saw the servants
10: ijoye akisi
11: quickly realized that the person among them in the army
10: is
11: a stranger, and he could eventually wreak havoc against them. And sometimes in our lives, in the church, in our families, we see a stranger coming in, trying to destroy the work of the Lord. And the Bible says,
10: and
11: when we realize that, we give them no chance at all. Let's pray that God will open our eyes. All these agents
10: gbogbo
11: of the devil, they have wreaked a lot of havoc in the church.
10: And
11: they come in as if they are part of us. And over years, they will deceive with sweet words.
10: Wa fi awon oro didun didun tan wa je
11: nigba mi to ba wa ya true colors.
12: And to be able to
13: and
12: throw away disciples to themselves. Let's pray that God will open our eyes.
13: People
12: come with a lot of testimonies
13: of
12: peace, of that God has done this through them, not that to them. But in reality, they are deceivers. They are looking for disciples. They want to throw away multitudes of people to their own side in order to achieve their evil ambition.
13: That
12: will not be deceived. You will not be deceived. That our eyes will be opened. A lot are happening in this present day. A lot. They are happening. And God is warning every one of us that it's time for us to pray. That we too are not deceived. That the agents of the devil not deceive us. Either through their ministries or their prayer ministries or deliverance ministries or miracles, we are not deceived. Commit yourself into the hand of the Lord and pray as well. And whenever there is rejection in your life because of righteousness or truth, that you take it gracefully, that you will not need to murmur and complain. Imagine if David has been allowed to follow the army of the Philistines to fight against the children of Israel. How will he turn back to become their king? All things work together for good. We have been rejected at one time or the other. You have no cause to murmur. You have no cause to complain. Allow the plan and the purpose of God to prevail in their life. Brothers and sisters, let's always submit to the will of God. Let's always submit to the ways of God. There's nothing that happens without the knowledge of God. Whatever God permits and allows to happen, he has a good intention for us. Let that good intention
13: be fulfilled. Ni oruko Jesu lagbadura. 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

0: We'll rise up on our feet as we sing from our gospel hymns and songs. 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
1: 124.
0: Sinners, Jesus will receive.
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0: 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Who the heavenly path will leave.
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0: who linger. Or who fall. Come. And he will give you rest. Trust him. For his word is plain. He will take the sinless. Christ received sinful men. Now, my heart condemns me not. Pure before the Lord, the law I stand. He who cleansed me from all spot satisfied his last demand. Christ received sinful men. Even me with all my sins, purged from every spot and stain. 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I enter in. Sing it over and over again. Christ receives sinful men. Make the message clear and plain. Christ receives sinful men.

0: We'll remain standing as we go to the Lord in prayer. The psalmist tells us in Psalm 103:1, bless the Lord, O my soul, and all that is within me. Bless his holy name. Bless the Lord, O my soul, and forget not all his benefits. Who forgiveth all thy iniquities? Who healeth all thy diseases? Who redeemeth thy life from destruction? And crowneth thee with loving kindness and tender mercy. Who satisfied thy mouth with good things, so that thy youth is renewed like the eagles. Open your mouth and appreciate this good God who has been so good unto you. This loving God that has kept you, preserved you, protected you. You are now in the eighth month of the year. The Lord has kept you. The Lord has preserved you. The Lord has protected every one of us. Let's bless the name of the Lord. Let's glorify the name of the Lord. Let's thank God for the church of God, all the programs of the church, all through this month. Let's thank God for what the Lord has been doing through those programs. Those souls that have been won into the kingdom, let's bless the name of the Lord, backsliders that have been restored, and signs and wonders that we are experiencing in this last day. Let's open our mouth and appreciate this good God. Thank him for bringing you into his presence this morning so that you can be blessed of the Lord. Let's bless the name of the Lord. Let's glorify the name of the Lord. In Jesus' mighty name, we pray. As part of our worship, we want to give unto the Lord. The Bible tells us in John chapter 6.
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